I was just sitting here talking to myself. 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Life is simple. But if you look at it for real, look at it with your good eye. You gotta go through it if you wanna get to it, whatever it is. Now check this out. 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
0: Each morning I wake up with the sun.

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If playing with your string happens to be your thing, it's easy to say to both, oh, never mind.